0: Please leave a message.
1: All right, son. Hope you're okay. I thought I would leave you a wee message, because I know you're busy. I've just listened to your album. It's brilliant. But thought it was a wee bit sad and it's got me greeting. Listen, just a wee suggestion, son. But I think you need one of these songs that kicks you right in the fucking...

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But like you, I had someone else too. Always there to keep me warm. No time for

0: 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Over.
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0: Turning right heading 030 degrees. 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
1: 8-1 Echo, Los Angeles Approach Control, and radar contact. Turn left heading 360, descend to 1,000.

Ain't that right, babe? And Mama said, yeah. I wish she was more like your brother Jake, and not so much like old Eli Hunt. 'Cause Eli is crooked as a barrel of snake, and he's been throwed in the 40 once.

0: bay. Mama said, yeah. Ezekiel Lambert says that is what melons are, disappearing one by one. If you happen to pass, there's a night, boy, be careful, Zeke's hiding with a shotgun.
1: Shotgun.
2: Shotgun.
0: He heals you a bit, he'll buy you a blowgum and get you step out from under that bed. And all the way down to the store and back, I thought all about what my papa said.

I miss you when I can't sleep. 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I miss you in my front seat. Still got sand in my sweaters from nights we don't remember. Do you miss me like I miss you? Fucked around and got attached to you. 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

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You ever wonder what we could have been? You said you wouldn't and you fucking did. 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Now all my drinks and all my feelings are all

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I realize that you've been hurt deeply because I've been there. But regardless to who, what, why, when, and where, we're all precious in His sight. And a rose is still and always will be a rose.